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1: Thank you, honey.
2: Oh, thank you.
1: Oh, I'm telling you, I just get the shivers.
3: 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Radadadada, machen Sie uns an.

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1: Yes, it's sweet. You wanna sweet? 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

0: 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Radar.
1: Yes, it's sweet.
2: You wanna sweet? That's sweet, wait, wait. That's sour. You wanna taste, taste.

into your Gemini, jumped into mine. We'll orbit the moon for just one time. Tomorrow night, will you hold hands with me under the moonlight? Took a trip on a Gemini spacecraft.